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Me not working hard. 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Or better yet, go to Times Square, take a picture of me with a Kodak. Took my life from negative to positive, I just want y'all to know that. 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
2: 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We hold these truths to be self-evident that all men are created equal.

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1: 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My friends are in love
2: 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Harry Styles, American girls.